If love was a word I don't understand, the simplest sound of four letters. Whatever it was, I'm over it now. With every

giving up and giving in, tell me, in this house of mine. Nothing ever comes without a consequence or cost, tell me, will the stars align? Will heaven step in, will it save us from our sin, will it? 'Cause this house of mine.